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0: recognition, attachment, and many other experiences. What each soul is today is a result of the vast spectrum of experiences on this long journey. Every soul wants to experience its original qualities. When we are not able to experience it within, we feel nice when we get it from outside, even if it is temporary. We feel love when others love us, feel good when others respect us, feel powerful when others obey us. Instead of radiating our qualities in our relationships, we keep seeking from others for our fulfillment. Powerful soul means a soul whose mind, intellect, sanskars, and therefore sense organs are in its own control. When a soul does not experience its true power, it tries to fulfill its sense of power by controlling others. To understand the other soul's behavior, go beyond the behavior to understand their sanskar and the pain behind that sanskar. People do not intentionally want to hurt us or manipulate us. Their behavior through their recorded sanskar is what comes naturally to them.
1: If you wish to discuss your problem or have a question to ask or want to know your nearest Raj Yoga Meditation Center, write to us on awakening@pmtv.in or call us on 0999 559 660.